Killjoy. I hear you. Come on, get up, you say. Time to start another day. Even he orders me around. Well, there's one thing. They can't order me to stop dreaming. And perhaps someday...

0: What are you trying to say?
1: What?
0: I mean, why don't you say what you mean?
1: What do you mean, say what I mean?
0: For a month or more, I have listened and dreamed, while the moon has glistened and a million stars have gleamed. Waiting.
1: Waiting?
0: Waiting.
1: What for?

0: I know what it is I want to say.
1: Well, good, then you'll say it.
0: It's just that... Well, every time I think I'm ready to say it, something always seems to happen.
1: I understand.
0: Emma, I mean... Well, what I mean is...
2: What an unusual man.

We inherit so many things from our families. The color of our eyes, our senses of humor, even our high cholesterol. But we also inherit our stories. That's what binds families together. The stories we tell ourselves about ourselves. My parents and grandparents are no longer with us. But I know in my heart, they would have been proud of me for having written this book. Even now, I feel their presence like they've never left.

0: and my grandfather, who lied to cover the shame of his cowardice.
1: These words that he writes are far from the truth. I'm proud of decisions I made in my youth. You distort and deceive, and you torture and twist. While a fact may be true, still its truth may be missed.

0: my parents, who provided me with everything except the willingness to love me for who I am.
1: Louis, my ungrateful, spoiled son. You privileged child of Upper East Manhattan. Tutored in tennis, French, and Latin.

0: them what you've done.
1: Tonight I feel their love surrounding me, begging for forgiveness. This is also a special evening because my sister Miriam is bringing a copy of Goldstein to our elderly Aunt Sherry, who is in the hospital. Let's just hope she likes it.

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So when Reverend Mother said, "We are putting on a show," I must tell you, I was thrilled to death.

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0: Boy, you ain't never gonna put old Dino out of business.
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2: Man, I stood right here. 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
1: Victor, you complete this task and end your family's mourning. It's the last I'll ever ask.

0: H, you thought about how you're going to celebrate after you lift the trophy?
1: Well, Dad wants me to paint his boat.
0: You can't spend the best summer of your life painting Dad's boat.
2: And definitely not when you could come on holiday to Portugal. With us.

0: Mum, Dad, after Henry wins the final, we're going to take him to Portugal with us.
1: Portugal? He's 17.
0: Listen, I'm his big brother. I'll look after him.
2: Tell you what, Henry Fraser, you win this final, you can go away with Tom and Will.
1: Andrew, that's a lot of pressure.
2: No pressure, no diamonds, Fran. 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

0: for the big match.
1: Yeah, you too.
0: I'm not playing.
1: Yeah.
0: You're still up for that gallery next week, though, for art coursework?
1: Oh, God. Yeah, it's just... my brother's asked me to go on holiday next week. But when I'm back, promise.
0: OK. It's a date.
1: It's a date?

0: call us as soon as you land.
1: Okay.
0: Look after him, you two. Precious cargo.

0: anyone here who can swear before God she has nothing to fear, she has nothing to hide.
1: What is this fighting all about? Will someone tear these two apart? This is a factory, not a circus. Now come on, ladies, settle down. I run a business of repute. I am the mayor of this town. I look to you to sort this out and be as patient as you can.
2: Now someone say how this began.
0: At the end of the day, she

0: Now look here. I found a letter for you from somebody in Africa going by the stamps.
1: It's from Nettie.
2: Dear Celie, I know you think I'm dead, but I'm not. I've been writing you every week all these years, but I guess you haven't gotten any of my letters because you haven't written back.
1: She's alive.
2: You probably won't get this one either because I'm sure Mister's still the only one to get mail out the box. But if you do get it, I want you to know I love you. And I am not dead.

0: get ready to leave. Why wait? The sooner we get into the cattle trucks, the better. Two lines of police are stationed a few paces away from the train, leaving a broad path that leads to the open doors of the trucks. By the time we make our way to the train, the first trucks are already full. People are standing, pressed close to each other. There were loud cries from inside. The stench of chlorine made breathing almost impossible. What happens in there if the floors have to be so heavily chlorinated? We're halfway down the train when suddenly...
1: Here, Spielmann!
0: A hand grabs me by the collar and I'm dragged out of the line. I don't want to be parted from my family. I want to stay.
1: Run, Spielmann! I'm saving your life. Run!
0: I can see Helena and Henrik helping Mother and Regina into the trucks as Father looks around for me. I throw myself at the policeman's shoulder with all my might. Papa! I'm terrified that now, at this vital moment, I might not get back to them and we'll be parted forever. Papa! He saw me. He raised his hand and waved goodbye.
1: What the hell do you think you're doing? Go on, save yourself!
0: Save myself? From what? At that moment, it was certain. I realized what awaited the people in the trucks. In that moment, I have to make a choice. Do I run back to my family as Henrik and Helena did? Or do I turn my back? I turn away and stagger down the empty street. I don't look back. I don't know why.

0: That beautiful song, The Story of My Life, was written for Rosalind Russell to sing in the original production of Wonderful Town. Sadly, it never made it past New Haven. When Miss Russell heard the song, she said, "Whoa, that is way too rangy for me to sing. Listen, I have 4 good notes in my range, so you have to write me a song that uses those 4 good notes and goes da-da-da-da-da joke, da-da-da-da-da joke, da-da-da-da-da joke." So the writers, always eager to comply with the star's wishes, came up with this instead.
1: Huey, you've earned the 3rd and final piece of the Wizard's Heart.

0: Jasmine, ginger,
1: notes of nutmeg,
2: autumn breeze.
1: Yeah, that's the one.
0: Notes of nutmeg sounds like winter.
1: Winter stuff is overdone.
3: It's a scent for every season.
0: With a universal vibe.
1: We'll get the kids to click the link.
3: We also need them to subscribe.
1: Write that down. Now back to nutmeg.
0: I can't find a word to rhyme.
1: Let me see.
3: Just take a second.
0: Whoa, whoa, whoa.
1: We need more time.
0: So the perfume.
1: Yeah, the perfume.
3: Well, the fragrance.
1: Fragrance, yes.
3: We need a hook that really rocks.
1: I'm on it.
0: Yay for

0: What's that music?
1: Maybe samba.
2: Samba's in my repertoire.
1: Or bossa nova.
0: Can I write that? Siri, play some jazz guitar.
1: For the shoot,
0: a bubble bath.
2: A bubble shower, that's a thing.
0: With champagne pouring, worth exploring.
3: Just as long as I can sing.
0: Storyboard to match the music.
1: Match the scent.
0: The scent of food.
2: If music be the food of love.
0: I think that's taken.
1: Don't be rude.
0: Anyway, in terms of vocals.
1: What's your high note?
2: I'm not sure.
0: F or G or...
2: Lower, lower.
1: You can hit those.
2: Not on tour.
0: Almost got it. Can I see it?
3: How's it coming?
0: Just a minute.

0: replicate the style of the brand, and I've lots of other ideas, hundreds, dozens.
1: Like we're standing in a rainstorm.
2: Umbrella.
3: Thank you.
0: Or it's like,
2: I love it when we brainstorm.
3: Quick, to the gazebo.
0: Someone took improv.
3: Yes,
0: and you guys, what's the length of 30 seconds?
3: Insta ads or even less.
2: Different versions might get tricky.
0: Write them all and reassess.
3: There's morning shows and beauty blogs.
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0: I'm thinking maybe SNL.
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2: The music will start and they'll carry you in.
3: I'll wear a tiara and play violin.
0: Regina, your vision, it's crystal, it's clear.
3: I see it becoming the scent of the year.
2: I love it. I love it. The music makes sense.
0: I'm jotting it down. Shut your mouth. No offense.
2: The woman who buys it.
3: She couldn't be smoother.
2: She's drinking martinis.
3: Exactly, to soothe her.
2: She's in a veranda.
3: The sunset is glowing.
2: And how's your rehearsal?
3: It's going, it's going.
0: Smell just like Regina, especially after a long day. No, that was not it. That was a real great start, but that was not it.

0: time.
1: Roz?
0: Hey, what the hell are you doing sneaking up on me?
1: I guess you like the demo tape.
2: Are you sure you want to be working here?
1: What about the company? The Fjord deal?
0: What about it? You can't live your life for somebody else.
1: So what do I do?
0: If you make a choice, you're gonna break someone's heart.
1: I know.
0: But if you don't make a choice, you'll break everyone's heart. Don't bet the future on one roll of the dice.
1: You're singing my old song to me, nice.
0: You better remember, lightning never strikes twice. And you, my friend, need to remember that.

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1: 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I am a composer.
2: And a brother.
3: A son.
4: A dear friend.
5: An artist.
1: I'm not a writer.
4: But a person in whom music lives.

0: 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My memory plays tricks on me. So I will write for myself. I must make sense of it all. There are so many things I can't remember. But there are so many I wish I could forget. It seems an eternity, yet it is just a few years. Some things I remember in great detail. Some I don't. Some voices are as clear.
1: Vladek, you must.

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All my dearest companions and treasures, I've left them behind. I'll turn a leaf over

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1: We are pressed for time.
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1: Oh, what insolence.
2: What a skinflint.
1: Come here, catch up and take my arm, dear Pietro.
2: Give me a moment, dear. My sweet Luigi lags behind. That boy will be the death of me, I swear, Azzurra. 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Do you mind?
1: Menage a trois is sweet when all three lovers feel complete, but all I feel is angst and strife.

0: Marco?
1: What? 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
0: You won't be so adorable when you're standing in front of the Contessa and the only sound you produce is some unremarkable pedestrian mewing.
1: Not in public.
0: If we're not walking, Marco, I suggest we return to the studio.
1: No, no more work tonight.
0: It feels so good to stroll, agreed, dear Marco. 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

0: How's this? That's a very elegant pose, but is all that elegance necessary?
1: Then why not? I represent Marichek's, don't I? We're not a butcher shop or a hardware store. We're a perfumery, and that means we're
0: stylish.
1: That's it.
0: With a quiet dignity.
1: Yes, and we get the tilt of our hats right.
0: That's right.
1: When I ride my bike, people see what Marichek's like. So I think it's very important that I look my best. Here comes Miss Ritter.
0: Miss Ritter.

0: Does anybody mind if I take the day off? 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
1: I'm old enough.
0: Then marry me and I'll quit my job. Well, I guess you're really not quite old enough.
2: Here's Mr. Kledai.

0: Good morning, my dear. How are you this ravishing day? Do you know you've never looked more exquisite?
1: Thank you, kind sir.
0: What a lovely dress.
2: It's the same one she had on yesterday, Mr. Kadai.
3: Ah, Mr. Novak.
0: Good morning.

0: under a tree, and we'll all be out of a job.
1: If it costs that much to get suntanned,
0: I'll stay untanned.
2: Pale but solvent.

0: Weißt du, welchen Titel wir suchen? Dann finde diesen nun in unserer Datenbank und wähle den Button Mein Tipp für das Songquiz. Viel Glück!
1: Spielman, I met someone who said he knew you. He said he saved your life.
2: Where? Where? What did he look like?
1: He looked like the enemy.
2: Where was he?
1: I was walking past a camp just after I was released. He saw I had my violin with me. He called to me.
3: Hey! You! Do you know a pianist called Spielman?
1: Everyone in Poland knows him. Why do you care?
3: Tell him I'm here! Tell him I'm the officer who gave him bread, a coat, a blanket, made him play the piano!
2: Take me to where you saw him.
1: You can't want to help him.
2: I must. Tell me where he is.
1: I can't.
2: You must!
1: It was some time ago now.
2: Please. Please. I need to find him. I must find him. We went to the place where he had seen him. But there wasn't a trace. He was gone. What do I do now?
4: Play, Fladek. Just play.
5: For me.
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7: Everybody up! Everybody up! 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

0: Cause that my child, am I forgiven now? Thank God, I've lived to see this day.
1: It's you who must forgive a thoughtless fool. It's you who must forgive a thankless man. It's thanks to you that I am living.

Yes, Cosette, forbidden me now to die. I'll obey. I will try. On this page, I write my last confession. Read it well when I at last am sleeping. It's a story of those who always loved you. Your mother gave her life for you, then gave you to my keeping.

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1: We've won!
2: Yes, man. Unfortunately,
1: tonight.

0: Watch your step. 70% of slips and trips happen in transport hubs.
1: Hello, Bear.
0: Uh-oh, stranger danger.
2: May I help you?
1: I don't mean to be rude, but what are you doing here? On your own?

0: direction. But maybe you could point me in a friendly direction.
1: Please look after this bear.
2: Look here. Where are your responsible adults?
0: Who?
3: Your mum and dad.
0: Oh, well, they died when I was little.
2: Oh, let me guess. Your home's been destroyed and all you've got left is one ancient relation and not a penny to your name.
0: How did you know? My home was destroyed in an earthquake and Aunt Lucy is told to look after me. She had to go to a special home for retired bears.
1: Where?
0: In darkest Peru. There aren't many of us left there. I'm quite a rare bear.
1: And what will you do if you don't find a home?
0: I thought I'd just sleep over there, in that bin.
2: That's the spirit.
1: How about you come home with us?
2: Mary? A bear is the last thing this family needs right now.
1: It's only for one night.
2: Couldn't we just leave him in lost property?
3: He's not an umbrella.
1: Just until we can find the right people to look after you. Would you like that?
0: Thank you. I would like that more than anything.

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0: bustle, his step is light and snappy. 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
1: He must have found another girl, spends all his cash on her. 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
2: Ah, and now, Elena, with all of this piano wire to keep your joints in place, you will be as good as new. 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
1: No time, Manuel. 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Ginger Rogers and Fred Astaire.
2: Company 4.

0: Carl!
1: Yes?
0: I need to know why you've been hiding the sinister fact that you're German all this time.
1: What? I never hid anything. My name. All of my names are German.
0: It simply won't do. We are on the verge of war with your wicked people, and you handle some very sensitive equipment here at the hospital.
1: The X-ray machine?
0: Personally, I don't think you're a spy, but who knows with certainty? What if you increase the exposure and begin radiating good American patriots?
1: But I am a loyal American. And besides, some of the best things in America are German, too. In movies, there's Clark Gable, on Broadway, Ethel Merman. Such fuss about this Hitler, when he's not even German.
0: I'm sorry, Carl, the board is firm. Now go and pack your things.
1: Auf Wiedersehen.

0: get dressed!
1: What's happened?
0: The Gestapo! They've found the addresses of all the apartments. It's only a matter of time until they get here. Hurry! You must leave!
1: I'll take my chances. I'm not going out there. If they come, then I accept it. Please, please, I don't have the strength. I won't go. No.
0: Okay, but when they come, don't let them take you alive. Do whatever you need to do, but don't let them take you. Throw yourself off the balcony or something. Just don't let them take you alive!
1: And with that, he left. I began pacing up and down my room. What a few moments ago had been my sanctuary now felt like a cage. I was caught, like an animal, and it was only a matter of time until the slaughterers came to find me. I never smoked before, but as I waited for death, I smoked a whole pack of 100 cigarettes Showers had left me. His parting words rang in my ears.
0: When they come for you, don't let them take you alive!
1: I walked over and opened the balcony doors and placed a chair in the center of the room where I sat in waiting. As soon as I heard the officers open the door to the apartment, I would run quickly across the room and throw myself out of the window and fall 8 stories to my death. And I waited. And waited. The Gestapo do not come for me. They do not come in the morning after either, and they stay away for the next few days. Then, at 11 o'clock on Friday morning, I heard shooting in the street. I hurried to the window to see a line of policemen across the entire width of the street. After a while, SS trucks arrived. The block was surrounded. I watched the groups of Gestapo officers enter the building. This was it. I hear their boots on the stairs. Gunshots, loud voices, doors slamming. I walked to the corner of the room to give myself the longest run to the balcony. Then... they stop. They stop on the floor below me. Half an hour later, all was still again. I walked over to close the balcony doors. The SS trucks had driven away. They hadn't come for me.

0: Yes, indeed.
1: Guess who's horny?
2: Him.
3: Agreed.
1: Open shop, take all you need.
0: I would wear three.
4: Maybe I'm not being clear.
0: They're here.
4: Quiet! These are so good.
0: Thank

0: You any good with a stick?
1: What have you heard?
0: Come help me.
1: Sure. Give me one sec.
2: Don't go. Peter, stop.
1: God, but the rave
2: was different. We don't live at a rave.
1: Look, you have to stop acting like this.
2: Like what?
1: Your boyfriend?

0: 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If they say they can't do it, cut right through it. Those fellas have been saying no forever.
1: Pittsburgh Steel, line one.
0: Hello, Howie.
2: No can do, Wally.

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2: Our boss?
3: You drink too much. Yes, that's Richard.
1: Or maybe I'm sweating because corporate just sent me the latest research on sales and digital traffic. 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

0: Princess Winifred, and I wrestle upside down? 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
1: Wait a minute, Papa.

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1: Or the jitters?
0: Or the dooms?
2: No, but you're warm.
3: Well, what does he have?
4: Yeah, what do I have?
2: The glooms.
3: The glooms?
2: Yeah, and they're very common today. There's

0: It's my own idea, a great panacea. 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
1: A song?
0: Yeah, like this.

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Escape from those doldrums by beating those bold drums. 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A

0: this? 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
1: I'm a muse.
0: Excuse me. Spice. Oh, sorry, that was awful.

0: 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Pain. 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
1: You are my love.
0: No, that was just, what was that?
1: When you... Nah. No.
0: I'm bibbing.
1: Your words will fail. I'm not going to try that one. The matter to...
2: Nope.
1: You damn it. And don't look far and wide. You went... whatever.
2: Nah. Yeah. We'll stop there.

0: werde ich.
1: Ist jetzt gut.
2: Daily, I take advantage of the comfortable piano stool, and months pass as I think my way through as many of my own compositions as I can remember, adjusting a note here, a rhythm there, but with careful precision, not to touch the piano keys. The melody plays in my mind,

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0: face the facts. You're my only friend, Abu.
1: Oh, it's sad.
2: Parents, except he hasn't Gollum.
0: Gotta eat to live, gotta steal to eat. Tell you all about it when I got the time. One jump ahead of the slow pokes, one skip ahead of my doom. Next time, gonna use a nom de plume. One jump ahead of the hitman, one hit ahead of the fly.

I'm Jenna Rink, and I turned 13 years old today. So right now, I'm 8.5 hours into my awkward phase. And what do I want for my birthday?

0: kids. 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
1: Happy birthday!
2: It is my birthday, but it is not happy.
1: Well, no day is happy in middle school. It's a jail that serves tater tots. And it's time for my mugshot. I'm Matt Flamhaff, and I'm the guy middle school punches right in the face, repeatedly. You might remember me from your AV club.

0: be? Listen, Jenna, I told Kyle that me and the six chicks were thinking about going to your birthday party tonight. And he said he wanted to come.
1: He wants to come to my house? He shaves!
0: You know, he actually said he thinks you're an eight.
1: Kyle Grandy thinks I'm an eight?
0: Problem is, we're totally slammed with that group project for history, so I don't think we can make it. We can't all be brains like you.
1: Could you guys come if I maybe write your report for you?
0: Well, I would never want to take advantage of you like that, but yes!
2: You're never gonna be one of them, Jenna. They're called the Six Chicks, and there's already six of them.
1: But I feel like if they really wanted me, they'd find a name that rhymes with seven.
2: You're so much better than they are. How do you not know that? Razzles?
1: No thanks. Candy is so last year.
2: Come on! They're both a candy and a gum. And for the record, I think you're way higher than an eight.
1: Aw, Maddie. You're the best, best friend.
2: Yeah. Friend. Thanks.
1: Shine on, Flamhalf.
2: Shine on, Rink.

left-wing dinging with expensive quays, while dowagers and diplomats behave like Barry Allen cats. And all they do around the clock is the Ritz rolling rock. These fancy fops and fillies throw swell affairs. They make those hick hip billies look like squares. It's been at least a year, they say, since any of them did the hay. And all they do around the clock is the Ritz roll and rock.

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Like the mythic heroes, I would never fail. 'Twas quite a tale.

0: are filled with posters.
1: Fellow workers, elect the commune. Put an end to class conflict and bring forth a new era of social equality. What do we demand?
2: The cooperative organization of production and the right of every worker to receive the full value of his labor.
0: Free and secular education.
2: The right to assemble.
0: Freedom of thought, freedom of speech, all forms of expression, and free elections.

0: asking what will the future hold?
1: Citizens of France, I speak to you now with a heavy heart. At this moment, our state is no doubt most painful, but we can see foreshadowed a not too distant termination of the crisis. Whatever may be the means employed, they will be painful. And if we must fire on that Paris which is always so dear to France, our heart will bleed, but we appeal to the judgment of the country. Are we at fault?
2: No!
1: France, we are in the presence of a new barbarian invasion. They are not at our gates, but among us in our cities. And we must now heal our society at whatever cost.

ignorance and coughing in misery. If you want your sons to be men and not animals reared for the factory and the battlefield, if you no longer want your daughters to be the instruments of pleasure in the hands of the wealthy, Paris, elect the...

0: 23 of them in total.
1: Who were elected to the Council of the Commune.
2: 19 of them came from the Paris Guard.
0: 33 were under the age of 33.
2: 33 were craftsmen.
0: 3 doctors, 3 lawyers.
1: 2 were mystics, 1 known for his belief in magnetism.
2: 1 was both a veterinarian and a wine merchant.
0: The famous painter Gustave Courbet.
1: 2 saw

0: makes the city hum? Who gives it life?
1: The descamisados, the shirtless ones, the laborers, the butchers, the dockers, the shuffling workers in the stockyard, in the factory, and on the treadmill. Do these people have ambitions, views, opinions? They will soon. Don't you just love the smack of firm government? We all appreciate the invaluable support, order, and purpose provided by the military to our Constitution. It will soon be time for the military to be our Constitution. Say some, notably the military. The gathering at the polo ground glitches. The Rolls's, the Daimler's, the hampers from Harrods, the clothes, the diamonds, the processions of nannies from England and France.

0: Maya. Well, this is a surprise. I was just about to leave. Do you want a glass of champagne?
1: I didn't come for the reception, Miles. I came to see you.
0: Great. Why don't we celebrate and open my 90 Ouija board?
1: That's an offer I can't refuse.

0: And you're looking for who?
1: Robert Boyle. I'm his new assistant.
0: Oh. Down there. Trust me. You can't miss him.
1: 2nd of October, 1653. On a mission to find Robert Boyle somewhere in Oxford University. Poor, sick,

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Time I could have spent, so content, wasting time with you. Too many mornings, wishing that the room might be filled with you.

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I'm 30, flirty and thriving.

0: You've seen this? Someone put a video of your speech online.
1: My speech?
0: People started sharing it, I guess. And now, I mean, Connor is
2: your everywhere. Speech is everywhere. This morning, the Connor Project page, it only had 56 people following.
1: Well, how many does it have now?
0: 4,500. 16,239.
1: I don't understand. What happened?
0: You did.

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1: A woman? Ugh, how ghastly. I don't know any women, do I? We better show her in then, I suppose.
2: Mom.

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2: This

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1: Found that corner man hiding in the trash can. Something's waiting there to pounce, and how you scream.
2: This is Halloween.
3: Red and black.
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2: Aren't you scared?
3: Well, that's just fine.
5: Say it once, say it twice. Take a chance and roll the dice.
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7: 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Everybody scream.
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I love fresh ants. Roaming around on Sunday, poking among the roots and rocks. Nose to the ground on Sunday, studying all the shoes and socks. Everything's worth it Sunday, the day off. 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

0: settling for a spoiled dessert. 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
1: something furry,
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1: What's the model?

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1: The day off.
0: Bonnet flapping, bustle sliding, like a rocking horse that nobody's been riding. There's a daisy and some clover, and that interesting fellow looking over.
1: Hey!

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0: How to manage it?
1: No.
0: I should have been an artist. That was never intended for work.
1: Artists work, Franz. I believe they work very hard.
0: Work?

0: For then we rush, wash and brush, wipe and vax.
1: Hans, relax.
0: While he creates, we scrape their plates. When dust there can be canax, hundreds to the chef. Work is what you do for others, Liebchen. Art is what you do for yourself.
2: Look, where?
1: Soldiers.
2: Alone.
3: What do you think? I like the one in the light hat.

0: the other.
1: I don't want the other either.
2: And after a week spent mostly indoors with nothing but soldiers, ladies, I and my friend trust we will not offend, which we'd never intend.

0: Geschmack.
1: Letter from the Countess, Chief.
2: Oh no, this is it, Leo. My head on the block. I'm doomed. I'm saved. I mean, we found a solution.
1: What, Chief?
2: Someone's offered the creature a home.
1: Who?

0: Peter, did you see? The elephant is free, and she's going to be on display to the public for the edification and illumination of the masses.
1: What does that mean?
0: It means you can see her.
1: Me?
0: Everyone! On the first Sunday of the month! It's good news, Peter. Well, I thought you'd be happy.
1: I am happy. It's just, when you threw my cap up like that, it reminded me of something.
0: What?
1: Nothing. It is good news. It's the best news I've ever heard.

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0: I've got to

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1: With a bit of a mind flip,
0: you're into the time slip.
1: And nothing

0: Wait! 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And she looked like Diana the Huntress!
1: Who?
2: He's just expressing himself, dear. Expressing is the poet's art. Just simply say what's in your heart.
1: Lucas, your mother's rhyming again.

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What do you mean not right for each other? Was Napoleon right for Josephine? Was nausea right for Dramamine? Were the 80s right for the drum machine? Who's to say? Who's to say? Was ballet right for Balanchine? Was polio right for the soft vaccine? Were you folks right for the mezzanine? Who's to say? One normal night is a perilous trick. Normal is hard to attain. Children are crazy and parents are quick. Passions are hard to explain. But this is their moment and this is your chance. So

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I was barely 17, and I once killed a boy with a Fender guitar. I don't remember if it was a Telecaster or a Stratocaster, but I do remember that it had a heart of chrome and a voice like a horny angel. I don't remember if it was a Telecaster or a Stratocaster, but I do remember that it wasn't at all easy. It required the perfect combination of the right power chords and the precise angle from which to strike. The guitar bled for about a week afterward, and the blood was, dark and rich like wild berries. The blood of the guitar was Chuck Berry red. The guitar bled for about a week afterward, but it rung out beautifully, and I was able to play notes that I had never even heard before. So I took my guitar, and I smashed it against the wall. I smashed it against the floor. I smashed it against the body of a varsity cheerleader. Smashed it against the hood of a car. Smashed it against the 1981 Harley Davidson. The Harley howled in pain. The guitar howled in heat. And I ran up the stairs to my parents' bedroom. Mommy and Daddy were sleeping in the moonlight. Slowly I turned, step by step. I opened the door, creeping in the shadows, right up to the foot of their bed. I raised the guitar high above my head. And just as I was about to bring the guitar crashing down upon the center of the bed, my father woke up screaming, "Stop! Wait a minute, stop it, boy! What do you think you're doing? That's no way to treat an expensive musical instrument!" And I said, "God damn it, Daddy. You know I love you. But you've got a hell of a lot to learn about rock!"

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Be nice to me, Marco. Will you? Make me feel loved again.

I'm sorry. I'm sorry. I'm sorry. I'm sorry. I'm sorry. I'm sorry. I'm sorry. I'm sorry. I'm sorry. I'm sorry. I'm sorry. I'm sorry. I'm sorry. I'm sorry. I'm sorry. I'm sorry. I'm sorry. I'm sorry. I'm sorry. I'm sorry. I'm sorry. I'm sorry. I'm sorry. I'm sorry. I'm sorry. I'm sorry. I'm sorry. I'm sorry. I'm sorry. I'm sorry. I'm sorry. I'm sorry. I'm sorry. I'm sorry. I'm sorry. I'm sorry. I'm sorry. I'm sorry. I'm sorry. I'm sorry. I'm sorry. I'm sorry. I'm sorry. I'm sorry. I'm sorry. I'm sorry. I'm sorry. I'm sorry. I'm sorry. I'm sorry. I'm sorry. I'm sorry. I'm sorry. I'm sorry.